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4: Today, more clouds than sun. With highs in the low 80s, we may see spotty thunderstorms. A partly cloudy night, a low in the mid-60s. Tomorrow, a few clouds, similar highs in the low 80s. A low in the low 60s tomorrow night under mainly clear skies. Saturday brings more sun than clouds, with a high in the mid-80s, lows in the low 60s overnight. By Sunday, clear skies with similar highs in the mid-80s.

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4: 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The Reedsburg Area Historical Society's Pioneer Log Village has tours each and every Saturday the rest of the summer. That's 11 until 4 at the Pioneer Log Village on Highway 2333 just east of Reedsburg. 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
5: Today, more clouds than sun. With highs in the low 80s, we may see spotty thunderstorms. A partly cloudy night, a low in the mid-60s. Tomorrow, a few clouds, similar

Highs in the low 80s. A low in the low 60s tomorrow night under mainly clear skies. Saturday brings more sun than clouds, with a high in the mid-80s, lows in the low 60s overnight. By Sunday, clear skies with similar highs in the mid-80s.

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8: Overnight, a few passing clouds. Look for lows in the mid-60s. Patchy fog, with visibility around a mile, and light northeast winds don't rule out thunderstorms. Tomorrow, more clouds than sun and highs in the low 80s. Tomorrow night, partly cloudy skies and lows near 62. For the weekend, fair skies, along with high temperatures in the mid 80s. Looking ahead to Sunday, clear with highs near 86. On Monday, more sunshine, highs in the upper 80s, lows around the upper 60s.

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6: Overnight, a few passing clouds. Look for lows in the mid-60s. Patchy fog, with visibility around a mile, and light northeast winds don't rule out thunderstorms. Tomorrow, more clouds than sun and highs in the low 80s. Tomorrow night, partly cloudy skies and lows near 62. For the weekend, fair skies, along with high temperatures in the mid-80s. Looking ahead to Sunday, clear with highs near 86. On Monday, more sunshine, highs in the upper 80s, lows around the upper 60s.

Hey, it's Sarah with you. Happy Friday. Well, Travis Kelce is looking back on one of the biggest moments of his life, proposing to Taylor Swift in the first episode of his New Heights podcast release since their wedding at Madison Square Garden last week. In the season 4 finale featuring Tom Brady, Travis said he spent the entire recording of Taylor's August appearance secretly planning to ask her to marry him right afterward. He called starting the season with Taylor something I'll remember forever. Jason Kelce jumped in, noting it's the show's most viewed episode ever. Taylor had talked about their early relationship on that appearance, including Travis's attempt to give her a friendship bracelet with his number on it, a gesture she said felt straight out of an 80s John Hughes movie. The couple tied the knot last Friday in a star-studded packed ceremony at Madison Square Garden, drawing celebrities from across music, sports, and Hollywood.

Hey, it's Sarah with you. When you walk fast enough to breathe a little harder, your brain releases a substance researchers nickname Miracle Grow for the brain. It helps grow new connections in the hippocampus, your memory center, the very part that tends to shrink as we get older. One well-known study found that older adults who walked regularly actually reversed about a year or two of that shrinkage, reversed it. And no, it doesn't take an hour, even a 10 or 11 minute brisk walk will move the needle. Your action plan for today can be to take an 11-minute brisk walk. Brisk means you can talk, but you couldn't sing. Before you head out, stand on one foot for 20 seconds aside. Hold on to a table if you need to. Balance is brain training too. And invite a friend. Walking partner doubles the benefit. You know, you gotta have somebody to talk to.

0: Hey, it's Sarah. Well, a lot has changed since 1976, specifically first names. Everyone is getting pretty bold naming their kids whatever they want these days, but 50 years ago, it was a simpler time. If you had to guess, what do you think were some of the most popular first names for babies in 1976? The top five for boys were, I think you can get the number one, Michael, Jason, Christopher, James, and David. And the top five names for girls were Jennifer, Amy, Melissa, Heather, and Angela. I don't know that I would have guessed those. In case you were wondering, the top five first names for boys in 2025 were Liam, Noah, Oliver, Theodore, and Henry. And the top five girls' names were Olivia, Charlotte, Emma, Amelia, and Sophia. So all pretty classic. And shout out to the name James. It was the fourth most popular name in 1976, and it's still holding strong at number six. So congratulations, James. Your name has stood the test of time.
1: Life can sometimes be uncomfortable.
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5: Overnight, a few passing clouds. Look for lows in the mid-60s. Patchy fog with visibility around a mile. And light northeast winds don't rule out thunderstorms. Tomorrow, more clouds than sun and highs in the low 80s. Tomorrow night, partly cloudy skies and lows near 62. For the weekend, fair skies, along with high temperatures in the mid-80s. Looking ahead to Sunday, clear with highs near 86. On Monday, more sunshine, highs in the upper 80s, lows around the upper 60s.

it's Sarah. When it's hot, we've got to look out for each other, including our dogs. They don't sweat like we do, so heat stroke can hit fast. One quick rule of thumb, add the temperature plus humidity. If the total is over 150, it's too hot for dogs to run around outside. So apparently all the time here. Watch for heavy panting and low energy, early signs of heat stroke. 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Don't force a dog to swim. Some breeds don't like it. I had a dog who hated water. Check the sidewalk with your hand. If it burns you, it burns their paws. Stick to the grass instead. Haircuts are fine, but don't shave them. Some coats help keep dogs cool, and bare skin can sunburn or attract bugs. And give them a quick checkup petting after outdoor time to look for bugs, irritation, or anything stuck to their fur. Around here, of course,

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Hey, it's Sarah. According to a new survey of 2,000 people, movies are still too long. The ideal movie length is 88 minutes, just shy of an hour and a half. The same survey was conducted 2 years ago and people said 92 minutes, so it really hasn't changed. Only 10% voted for 2 hours or longer, and older generations seemed more open to longer run times than Gen Z with 82 minutes. To get an idea of what an 88-minute runtime looks like, these movies included like Zombieland, The Lion King, and Airplane. Only two movies this summer come close to that. Minions and Monsters is 90 minutes long, and there's only one other movie that I'm not going to repeat the name of here. Here's how some of this year's other summertime releases compare. Toy Story 5 is 102 minutes, Supergirl is 108, and the upcoming live-action Moana is 115 minutes. Spider-Man Brand New Day is 150, and The Odyssey is 172 minutes, which is almost 3 hours long. I just watched a movie that was like, I don't know, it was like almost 3 hours, I think. That was Project Hail Mary, a long one.

Sarah with you. Doctors are urging people to wash fruits and vegetables carefully after a parasitic outbreak sickened nearly 150 people nationwide. The CDC says 145 cases of psychosporiasis, that's a mouthful, were confirmed between May 1st and June 16th, including several here in Wisconsin. The illness is caused by the cyclosporid parasite, and UW Health's Dr. James Conway says causes spike every year during what the CDC calls cyclospora season, May through August. Symptoms include cramping, abdominal discomfort, and watery diarrhea, and severe cases can lead to weight loss and fatigue. 20 people have been hospitalized

across 17 states. The outbreak looks broader than usual, and while the disease is not contagious, it's a reminder to wash produce, especially berries and leafy greens, very thoroughly before eating. Health officials are still investigating the source, but doctors stress that fresh fruits and vegetables are still essential to a healthy diet, and just to rinse them well before you dig in. All the more reason to, have your own little garden and, but still, wash those fruits and vegetables.

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3: France is headed to their third straight World Cup semifinal.
4: Digne crosses it in, knocked away by Mousraoui. Mario heads it back in. Doué able to find Mbappe. Through traffic, Kylian Mbappe! 20 career World Cup goals! Gives France the lead in the quarterfinal.
3: Fox TV on the call. Final score, France 2, Morocco 0. France will face the winner of tomorrow's match between Spain and Belgium. Kylian Mbappe is the first player to have 8 or more goals in 2 different World Cups. In golf at the Scottish Open, Rory McIlroy is at 5-under and has a share of the lead with 4 others after first round play. In baseball, the Diamondbacks have taken a 2-1 lead over the Padres, bottom of the 5th in San Diego. Giants on top of the Rockies, 4-2, bottom of the 5th.
5: A partly cloudy night. Look for lows in the mid-60s with light northeast winds, some fog and visibility around a mile. We could see thunderstorms. Today, partly sunny skies, temperatures reaching around 83. Tonight, more partly cloudy skies and lows in the low 60s. For tomorrow, mostly clear skies and temperatures in the mid-80s. Moving into Sunday, mostly clear and another day near 86, lows in the mid-60s. Monday brings sunshine with highs in the upper 80s.

0: Before you go, there's something I want you to have.
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0: Yeah, yes it is.
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1: Hey, it's Sarah. Sure, rich people can buy snow rooms and clothes with built-in air conditioning while the rest of us wander the grocery store freezer aisle just to cool off. But people online say some rich people things are actually pretty cheap or at least way more accessible than you'd think. Like tailoring your clothes. 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Experts say any bottle is good if you like it, and you can even hire a monthly house cleaner without breaking the bank. Other luxuries include playing tennis on public courts, handing out full-size candy bars on Halloween, buying salmon, Grey Poupon, or a nice leather belt that lasts forever. Even TSA PreCheck is only about $80 for 5 years. And yes, someone said the ultimate rich person hack is simply wearing boring clothes, like the nice kind that, are quality that you only have to buy like once every so often because you don't have to replace them immediately.

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Hey, it's Sarah with you. I'm sure if you have pets, they have a lot of toys. I've got a couple dogs, and we always put the dog toys underneath this cabinet in my living room because the dogs are just incessant with the toys when they are in the house, and especially balls. My dogs are into balls. And my son pulled them all out the other night and counted them, and he said, there's 19 dog toys underneath here, and I knew there was a lot of them under there. And as soon as he pulled them out, of course, my one dog, who doesn't like to fetch, just immediately started eating the toys because that's what he likes to do instead of fetching. He eats the toys. Dogs.

Hey, it's Sarah with you. Do you have a favorite fast food copycat meal? I mean, I've made a few over the years, like fettuccine Alfredo, you know, from that Italian restaurant we all know. But how about this one? I make this one quite a bit, and we had it tonight, the chicken bowl, you know, from that fast food chicken restaurant. That's a favorite around our house. My son said, we have this at school all the time. He didn't even know about the fast food chicken bowl, you know, the instant mashed potatoes, the gravy, corn, chicken, and a little cheese on top. Delicious. One of my favorites.

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1: From the Fox Sports Studios in Los Angeles, here's Dan Beyer.
2: France is on to the World Cup semifinals with a 2-0 win over Morocco on Thursday. Kylian Mbappe and Ousmane Dembele scored for the French. Mbappe was seen with an ice pack on his ankle after the match, says he's going to be all good for the semifinals. We don't know who they're going to face in the semifinals yet. Spain and Belgium, Friday, 3 o'clock Eastern Time from Los Angeles. More than 33 million people in the U.S. watched Monday's round of 16 match featuring the Americans and Belgium. It's the most watched soccer match in U.S. television viewing history. In baseball, Giants topped the Rockies. Rockies 8-2, Diamondbacks 3-1 winners against the Padres, while the Phillies took care of the Reds 1-0. Brewers over the Cards 8-4, Rangers 7, Angels 6, and the Marlins doubled up the Mariners by a count of 8-4. The Dodgers will visit the White House on Thursday, July 23rd. In the WNBA, without Caitlin Clark, the Fever beat the Mercury 92-89. Aces took care of Portland 88-80. Asa Wilson, 32 points, 10 rebounds in the Vegas victory. I'm Dan Beyer.
3: A partly cloudy night. Look for lows in the mid-60s with light northeast winds, some fog and visibility around a mile. We could see thunderstorms. Today, partly sunny skies, temperatures reaching around 83. Tonight, more partly cloudy skies and lows in the low 60s. For tomorrow, mostly clear skies and temperatures in the mid-80s. Moving into Sunday, mostly clear and another day near 86, lows in the mid-60s. Monday brings sunshine with highs in the upper 80s.

Hey, it's Sarah with you. Doctors are urging people to wash fruits and vegetables carefully after a parasitic outbreak sickened nearly 150 people nationwide. The CDC says 145 cases of psychosporiasis, that's a mouthful, were confirmed between May 1st and June 16th, including several here in Wisconsin. The illness is caused by the cyclosporid parasite, and UW Health's Dr. James Conway says causes spike every year during what the CDC calls cyclospora season, May through August. Symptoms include cramping, abdominal discomfort, and watery diarrhea, and severe cases can lead to weight loss and fatigue. 20 people have been hospitalized across 17 states. The outbreak looks broader than usual, and while the disease is not contagious, it's a reminder to wash produce, especially berries and leafy greens, very thoroughly before eating. Health officials are still investigating the source, but doctors

Stress that fresh fruits and vegetables are still essential to a healthy diet, and just to rinse them well before you dig in. All the more reason to have your own little garden and but still wash those fruits and vegetables.

Hey, it's Sarah. Do you need a gentle reminder to squeeze in some movement? A recent study confirmed what you likely already know to be true. Sitting all day is less than ideal for your health, but it also found that taking little breaks from long stretches of inactivity can go a long way, specifically when it comes to reducing your risk of dying from cancer. Using UK data, researchers studied the outcomes of over 90,000 volunteers who wore activity trackers for a week to provide a baseline of their physical activity and were then followed for about 12 years. The study authors found that simply replacing an hour a day of prolonged sedentary behavior with light physical activity was associated with a 12% lower risk of cancer death, and replacing just 5 minutes a day with vigorous exercise was associated with a 22% lower risk. Current health guidelines focus heavily on moderate to vigorous exercise, but their findings show that light movement shouldn't be ignored either. Moving forward, with clinical trials will help them move beyond the blanket advice and develop some personalized strategies for breaking up sitting time. In other words, don't underestimate the impact of a stroll around the block, an exercise snack, or even a dance party for one. Just get up from your desk.

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1: From the Fox Sports Studios in Los Angeles, here's Dan Beyer.
2: France is on to the World Cup semifinals with a 2-0 win over Morocco on Thursday. Kylian Mbappe and Ousmane Dembele scored for the French. Mbappe was seen with an ice pack on his ankle after the match, says he's going to be all good for the semifinals. We don't know who they're going to face in the semifinals yet. Spain and Belgium, Friday, 3 o'clock Eastern Time from Los Angeles. More than 33 million people in the U.S. watched Monday's round of 16 match featuring the Americans and Belgium. It's the most watched soccer match in U.S. television viewing history. In baseball, Giants topped the Rockies 8-2, Diamondbacks 3-1 winners against the Padres, while the Phillies took care of the Reds 1-0. Brewers over the Cards 8-4, Rangers 7, Angels 6, and the Marlins doubled up the Mariners by a count of 8-4. The Dodgers will visit the White House on Thursday, July 23rd. In the WNBA, without Caitlin Clark, the Fever beat the Mercury 92-89. Aces took care of Portland 88-80. Asia Wilson, 32 points, 10 rebounds in the Vegas victory. I'm Dan Pyre.
3: A partly cloudy night. Look for lows in the mid-60s with light northeast winds, some fog and visibility around a mile. We could see thunderstorms. Today, partly sunny skies, temperatures reaching around 83. Tonight, more partly cloudy skies and lows in the low 60s. For tomorrow, mostly clear skies and temperatures in the mid-80s. Moving into Sunday, mostly clear and another day near 86, lows in the mid-60s. Monday brings sunshine with highs in the upper 80s.

0: Hey, it's Sarah with you. Well, we have a curious new kitty at our house. Her name is Boots, and she is quite the troublemaker, I gotta tell you. She's always buzzing around, causing trouble, running up furniture, and just a general mayhem maker, but she's pretty cute. She's the new addition to the cat family of indoor-outdoor pets. We have kind of a motley crew of cats and dogs here. Thankfully, the cats mostly reside outside, but we got plenty of pet hair hanging out here. It keeps the vacuum working here.
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2: France is on to the World Cup semifinals with a 2-0 win over Morocco on Thursday. Kylian Mbappe and Ousmane Dembele scored for the French. Mbappe was seen with an ice pack on his ankle after the match, says he's going to be all good for the semifinals. We don't know who they're going to face in the semifinals yet. Spain and Belgium, Friday, 3 o'clock Eastern time from Los Angeles. More than 33 million people in the U.S. watched Monday's round of 16 match featuring the Americans and Belgium. It's the most watched soccer match in U.S. television viewing history. In baseball, Giants topped the Rockies 8-2, Diamondbacks 3-1 winners against the Padres, while the Phillies took care of the Reds 1-0. Brewers over the Cards 8-4, Rangers 7, Angels 6, and the Marlins doubled up the Mariners by a count of 8-4. The Dodgers will visit the White House on Thursday, July 23rd. In the WNBA, without Caitlin Clark, the Fever beat the Mercury 92-89. Aces took care of Portland 88-80. Asia Wilson, 32 points, 10 rebounds in the Vegas victory. I'm Dan Beyer.
3: A partly cloudy night. Look for lows in the mid-60s with light northeast winds, some fog and visibility around a mile. We could see thunderstorms. Today, partly sunny skies, temperatures reaching around 83. Tonight, more partly cloudy skies and lows in the low 60s. For tomorrow, mostly clear skies and temperatures in the mid-80s. Moving into Sunday, mostly clear and another day near 86, lows in the mid-60s. Monday brings sunshine with highs in the upper 80s.

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2: France is on to the World Cup semifinals with a 2-0 win over Morocco on Thursday. Kylian Mbappe and Ousmane Dembele scored for the French. Mbappe was seen with an ice pack on his ankle after the match, says he's going to be all good for the semifinals. We don't know who they're going to face in the semifinals yet. Spain and Belgium, Friday, 3 o'clock Eastern time from Los Angeles. More than 33 million people in the U.S. watched Monday's round of 16 match featuring the Americans and Belgium. It's the most watched soccer match in U.S. television viewing history. In baseball, Giants topped the Rockies 8-2, Diamondbacks 3-1 winners against the Padres, while the Phillies took care of the Reds 1-0. Brewers over the Cards 8-4, Rangers 7, Angels 6, and the Marlins doubled up the Mariners by a count of 8-4. The Dodgers will visit the White House on Thursday, July 23rd. In the WNBA, without Caitlin Clark, the Fever beat the Mercury 92-89. Aces took care of Portland 88-80. Asia Wilson, 32 points.

0: 10 rebounds in the Vegas victory. I'm Dan Pyer.
1: A partly cloudy night. Look for lows in the mid-60s with light northeast winds, some fog and visibility around a mile. We could see thunderstorms. Today, partly sunny skies, temperatures reaching around 83. Tonight, more partly cloudy skies and lows in the low 60s. For tomorrow, mostly clear skies and temperatures in the mid-80s. Moving into Sunday, mostly clear and another day near 86, lows in the mid-60s. Monday brings sunshine with highs in the upper 80s.

0: Hey, it's Chelsea. He's Reed. Reed, I guess there is a huge Hollywood auction starting soon, and it's going to be featuring some really amazing things for movies. So the first one, obviously, we're super interested in, is the lightsaber from Luke Skywalker.
1: Really?
0: Yes. You're like, what are you talking about?
1: Well, what is that
0: really?
1: Well,
0: Reed,
1: is it just,
0: if you have about $1 million to spare, that's maybe, it's 7 figures at least, they said, for that one.
1: But that's going to be what, like a plastic?
0: Well, it's metal.
1: Oh, is
0: so
1: it metal?
0: It looks like it in the picture.
1: Yeah.
0: They have hats from The Wizard of Oz and Willy Wonka, hoverboards from Back to the Future 2, rugs from The Big Lebowski, and a pair of Rocky's boxing boots.
1: And who is selling this?
0: Hollywood Entertainment Signature Auction.
1: Why?
0: Is preventing this or presenting this.
1: Why?
0: Auction. I don't know.
1: That's not up in a museum somewhere with this stuff?
0: Yeah, I don't
1: That's
0: know.
1: Legit stuff.
0: Oh, I'm sorry. This lightsaber has never been up for auction. It was used in the on-screen fight in 1980, so I'm guessing it's metal. It's starting up at $1 million.
1: That's the starting price.
0: Okay, it's not gonna fetch $1 million. It's starting at $1 million. All right.
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1: This morning looks like partly cloudy conditions with highs near 83. Expect areas of fog and visibility around half a mile. A low near 60 overnight with more partly cloudy skies. For tomorrow, mostly clear and we'll have highs in the mid-80s. Tomorrow night, mostly clear skies and lows in the mid-60s. Sunday, mostly sunny conditions with similar temps in the mid-80s. On Monday, sunshine expected, high temperatures in the low 90s.

0: Hey, it's Reed and Chelsea with you.
1: Go ahead, Reed.
0: Well, this is quite interesting. So part of why people are saying they like to listen to the radio is because, I mean, Chelsea and I, we've met a lot of you.
1: Yes.
0: You know that we're real human beings.
1: We're real people.
0: Certainly imperfect.
1: That talk about baked beans.
0: Some of us more imperfect than others.
1: And our kids.
0: As Chelsea would say.
1: Okay.
0: Meta's Muse Image is a new AI generator built into Meta AI, Instagram, and WhatsApp. And it can pull in public Instagram photos and use AI, which raises major deepfake concerns.
1: Oh, my.
0: And consent concerns. So they launched this thing publicly, I think, like this month. And it generates and edits images from text prompts that can blend multiple photos, interpret complex prompts. And it's now powering more than 30 new AI effects in these Instagram stories and image tools. So the big question is, this is going to raise new questions for all this fake stuff.
1: Yeah.
0: But again, also you have, well, you're pulling from people who aren't giving you consent. You know, if Morgan Freeman says, hey, you can use my voice.
1: Yes.
0: The great Morgan Freeman voice.
1: Did Matthew McConaughey?
0: I think he did too.
1: Publicly do that?
0: I think so. I think so. That's one thing. But when you have the world of Meta, mm-hmm, and Instagram and all saying, we're just going to pull from all of these things, then where does that consent? But here's what I'm thinking.
1: Okay.
0: Somewhere deep in that thing you hit accept on, long ago when you made your Facebook page.
1: Yes.
0: Oh, you may really have consented to this. I don't know. I don't know for sure. But this has definitely got people. I mean, I'm just, if social media is so fake that I don't know what's real, I think it's still somewhat interesting, but man, I lose. And you know, I've been on X a lot less because I'm like, stuff isn't even legit videos. This is like, it's interesting, but it's like, that's not really a bear chasing that dog.
1: I know. And to even go one step further, which is really sick, some places take news stories and turn the facts. Like, it's not even real stuff.
0: Yeah. Yeah. So we'll see where all this is going. But
1: so you need to have reputable sources.
0: Well, a lot of people are trying to find out what's real. Meta's like, yeah, we're just going to keep on, yeah, I guess, going this way.
1: Crazy.

like 10,000 spoons when all you need is a knife. 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

0: Reed and Chelsea Magnum with you. All right, Chelsea's probably going to have some beers this weekend with the friends. Got a little bit of a get-together.
1: LOL, I sent the itinerary out. I just, like, take charge.
0: Did you copy me on it?
1: No, it's just the girls. Sorry, Reed.
0: So the husbands do not get included
1: it's
0: in
1: just the
0: itinerary.
1: The moms. No.
0: You guys used to include us, but then we would just throw in random comments in the text chat. You guys made your own text exchange. That's very nice.
1: I don't think there was respect to the itinerary. Do you know what I'm saying?
0: Can't
1: there
0: we
1: has
0: get
1: to
0: together
1: be respect.
0: On a weekend and just kind of see what happens?
1: There was no times associated with anything, by the way.
0: The itinerary?
1: Yes.
0: Well, that's hardly an itinerary. That's
1: well,
0: more like just
1: it's
0: a
1: just
0: list of
1: what
0: items.
1: We're going to do, but there wasn't respect. See what I'm saying? There's not respect. Can we be a little loosey-goosey, Reed? Can we just see how long
0: you
1: we want
0: to
1: be at the beach?
0: I don't know if you know how to be loosey-goosey, but I'm working with you on it.
1: No.
0: People say, what are you working on in your marriage? I'm trying to loosen Chelsea up a little bit, and she's trying to get me to be a little more. But I have adhered to those timelines for the bedtime.
1: The bedtime has been like
0: the last,
1: chef's kiss this week.
0: The last
1: seriously.
0: 2 to 3
1: oh
0: nights
1: gosh.
0: I've done very well, and that is a streak
1: yes.
0: where I come from.
1: It is.
0: Coming up, though, Americans drinking less. I got another stat. None of it's super surprising, but again, we're headed in a direction that I'm not headed in.
1: Okay.
0: And I know Dylan is not headed in, and Luke's not, but we'll talk about that.
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5: This morning looks like partly cloudy conditions with highs near 83. Expect areas of fog and visibility around half a mile. A low near 60 overnight with more partly cloudy skies. For tomorrow, mostly clear and we'll have highs in the mid 80s. Tomorrow night, mostly clear skies and lows in the mid 60s.

0: Hey, it's Reed and Chelsea. Let's get back to a little drinking conversation. Drink responsibly, be safe this weekend, all that good stuff. More than one in three Americans, though, who drink alcohol, 36% say they are drinking less than a year ago. Only 5% report drinking more.
1: Right.
0: This is countrywide. This is not Wisconsin specific. This is not Midwest specific.
1: Okay.
0: Where we are known for our drinking. I saw something on a social media post, and they were talking about something like down in Louisiana, if you go to like an LSU game, how much drinking. And I saw somebody be like, have you ever been to Wisconsin? Like, have you ever seen how they do it in Wisconsin? It wasn't even someone from Wisconsin. They're like, the most common reason for cutting back is simply a reduced desire to drink, 50%. Yeah. Health concerns is only 35%. Cost is 20%.
1: Oh,
0: so the inflation
1: really?
0: Stuff is hitting people. But I think it's reflecting a broader shift toward moderation, personal wellness, and affordability, outweighing social habits. I think we're also just less social, though. I was talking with Jason, who you and I know, Jason, a listener. We sure appreciate it. Hardworking guy. And he said, people are so much less social. And I said, Jason, the last time I was in an airport, I looked up and everybody was in their phone. Just nobody was, like, you used to meet strangers.
1: Yeah.
0: Now, I don't want to talk to somebody I'm sitting next to on an airplane. I don't want to. I don't want to be stuck in a metal tube at 30,000 feet with someone I don't know.
1: Reed got quite the flight one time.
0: Well, she was very nice, and then I just said, I'm going to take a nap now. And she was great. I'm very direct with people on that. But I was also just like, look at all these people, you know, standing in line at a restaurant, one of those kind of fast, quick serve places, and like everybody in line was just on their phone. I was too. I'm not saying I'm not. But this is where, as part of the less drinking, people are just less social.
1: Yeah.
0: Or if you go out, you go out for an hour and a half. Where you used to go out for three.
1: You don't go out. You watch Netflix.
0: You got to get out.
1: Yeah.
0: I think
1: this
0: it's
1: this is
0: so
1: what's affecting the dating scene so much.
0: It's all of it. It's not just
1: about
0: better for your mental health.
1: Going out and drinking. It's about going out and being social. You know what I'm saying?
0: And drinking, though, absolutely helps. Social lubricant. It's when done in moderation. I mean, it's easier to go to an event for a lot of people.
1: Mm-hmm.
0: Have a drink. It's good.

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0: Hey, it's Chelsea. He's Reed. Reed, I know you don't like these when I talk about this as much.
1: Somebody turned on.
0: But I find it to be very inspirational. And somebody I find what they 100. Say, that's exactly what it is. And
1: I didn't even know.
0: I find it to be the little things that they say really cute. So Anna's 100 years old, and she loves going to her local YMCA. And she walked in one day, and they had a big 100th surprise birthday party. She had no idea. And she loves going to the Y, and she takes yoga classes. She walks the track. She does crafts and a bunch of social things at the YMCA. And she, you know, when she wants a slower day, she listens to music, which I love to hear that. She enjoys crocheting. And Reed, this is awesome. She likes to play casino games or go to the casino for mental stimulation.
1: There you go. I mean,
0: she said one time she won $10,000.
1: I think there's an element to it, too, where it's just kind of like, you know, you got the noises and the flashes, and that's not bad sometimes.
0: No, but it's the game. It's like the strategy and all of that.
1: Some of those games take more thinking than others.
0: That is true.
1: But if she's, you know, got to go to the casino today, got to keep my mental health up.
0: Yeah.
1: I like it.
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5: This morning looks like partly cloudy conditions with highs near 83. Expect areas of fog and visibility around half a mile. A low near 60 overnight with more partly cloudy skies. For tomorrow, mostly clear and we'll have highs in the mid-80s. Tomorrow night, mostly clear skies and lows in the mid-60s. Sunday, mostly sunny conditions with similar temps in the mid-80s. On Monday, sunshine expected, high temperatures in the low 90s.

0: Reed and Chelsea along with you. Okay, Chelsea. So this is, you know, this is sad, but also positive. The two World Trade Center is breaking ground 25 years after 9/11. So 25 years after the terrorist attacks left that gaping void in Lower Manhattan. They have broken ground, I think they did this yesterday, on the new headquarters, a tiered glass and steel tower at Two World Trade Center, 55-story, 2 million square foot building with more than an acre of outdoor terraces and gardens, is the last commercial development in the footprint of the fallen Twin Towers of the World Trade Center.
1: Mm.
0: Skyscraper scheduled to be completed 2031.
1: Wow.
0: 1,226 feet. The renderings of this are obviously spectacular. The mayor of New York City says it will create 3,200 jobs and inject $6 billion in the city's economy. And he said, we are standing today on hallowed ground. It would be quite interesting to live. You know, would you carry that with you every day?
1: Right.
0: Where you are.
1: Yeah.
0: The tragedy that was and the pain that is continued. You and I were able to go on one of the honor flights, and they went to the 9/11 memorial and
1: right.
0: the Pentagon. And, you know, that would be...
1: I have been to the memorial in New York City.
0: Yes, you've been to that one? Yep, I have not been to that one, but we've
1: it's
0: been to...
1: It's very moving.
0: Yeah, and so to live in that every day.
1: Yeah.
0: But ultimately, you would need to move forward with your life too, but it would just... To live in a situation like that would be... I think it would be quite interesting, but at the same time, I think another step forward to healing 25 years later.

0: Hey, it's Reed and Chelsea. Reed, Mick Jagger of the Rolling Stones did an interview with Today, and I'm reading this article, and the big headline is, at 82, Mick Jagger says he's ready to go for another Rolling Stones tour.
1: I saw an article on one of our websites that they might do a little more residency stuff.
0: Okay.
1: Because it just... But this is where the Stones are amazing. Because he's 82 and he's like...
0: Let's go.
1: Let's go. And then other guys in the band are like, yeah, maybe, you know, I mean, how Keith Richards is still alive? None of us, you know, it's a, you know, the eighth wonder of the world. But for us, you see some of these artists that are like 60 and they're like, I'm going to do a residency.

0: And no shame. The Stones at like 80 are going, maybe we're going to do a little more residency stuff. It'd be easier on the body.
1: Well, they did have their recent album come out, and he just kind of said he doesn't want to slow down. He has a lot more songs to write.
0: Well, Mick never stops on stage.
1: I know. You've told me that. And you saw him at Miller Park.
0: Summerfest. At the amphitheater, yeah. Ty and I got those last lawn seats. They were expensive. Worth it. And that was when they had the drummer, too, who was still alive. But I think Keith is, he partied up hard. Mick didn't. I think Mick knew. Now, I want to, like, Mick has, I think, cared for his body for the most part far better than a lot of the other rock stars.
1: Okay.
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4: 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Non-conference action. On Thursday, August 20th, Portage will be at Wisconsin Dells. Portage moves to the Capital Conference for football beginning this fall. On Friday, August 21st, Reedsburg at New Berlin West, Baraboo at home with Sauk Prairie. Also, Mauston hosts Platteville. 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In eight-man football, Oneewoc Center stands alone. They'll take on Palmyra Eagle beginning on August 27th. Both Partyville and Poinette, members of the Eastern Suburban Conference this fall. 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Poinette will start at home with Fall River Rio. Home talent baseball tonight, it's Reedsburg at Cazenovia. Wisconsin Dells at home with Black Earth. 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The Brewers defeated the Cardinals last night 8-4. Jake Bauer's two hits, including a home run, scoring twice, knocking in three. Bryce Terang, a home run among his two base hits, two RBI and two runs scored. Jackson Churio, two hits, scoring twice, two hits apiece from Sal Frelick and Cooper Pratt. Logan Henderson nets the win. 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
6: This morning looks like partly cloudy conditions with highs near 83. Expect areas of fog and visibility around half a mile. A low near 60 overnight with more partly cloudy skies. For tomorrow, mostly clear and we'll have highs in the mid-80s. Tomorrow night, mostly clear skies and lows in the mid-60s. Sunday, mostly sunny conditions with similar temps in the mid-80s. On Monday, sunshine expected, high temperatures in the low 90s.

0: Reading Chelsea along with you. Chelsea, this is kind of sad to me. You've got one of the nation's top divorce lawyers already predicting Travis Kelce and Taylor Swift's marriage longevity.
1: What?
0: They're not even a week into this thing. Can't we give them the benefit of the doubt here?
1: What's this gentleman's name?
0: James Sexton.
1: Yep.
0: Oh, you heard this guy.
1: He is very famous. I've watched a lot of his videos. He has very...

0: very, what's the right word? He's very, his take on marriage is very fascinating.
1: Well,
0: 'Cause he has seen a ton of
1: I
0: it.
1: would imagine it's almost just pure logic for him,
0: Yeah.
1: like unemotional, sterile in a
0: Yeah.
1: way.
0: But I think
1: One weekend
0: he's
1: today.
0: seen so many things that he's just like, you know, people don't really talk about all the things that they should talk about. They don't think about the other side of it.
1: Right. I would imagine a divorce lawyer is an interesting career if you are married.
0: Right.
1: You could either look at your marriage and go, man, we have this great marriage, or you can go, we have some of these problems. But it's just, I would imagine it's like a doctor, it's like a police
0: Yeah.
1: officer. You got to separate work
0: Okay.
1: from home life. So coming up,
0: Yeah.
1: we'll talk about what James says, and an interesting thing that he says. I don't want to stereotype it,
0: Oh.
1: but just again, all the experience he has, he says this is one thing they have going for them. So we'll
0: Yeah.
1: talk about that.

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1: There's a new district attorney in Richland County as Amy Forehand has been appointed to fill the vacancy when former DA Jennifer Harper resigned earlier this year. Forehand has served as the assistant DA and assistant corporation counsel in Richland County for more than 20 years. She will serve the remainder of the term that ends in January of 2029. State Senator Sarah Kieski is working on legislation that would help child care providers make ends meet, especially in rural areas of the state.
2: There was money put forward to help these child care providers be able to provide more. And so all these child care providers that have been managing with this supplemental help are really facing a crisis of either having to limit how many kids they can see, which is already an issue, right? We don't have enough, especially in our rural areas, or they're going to have to increase prices, which is already an issue.
1: Senator Kieski is hopeful the issue will be addressed when the Senate goes back into session at some point this fall. Expect congested traffic on New Pinery Road in Portage beginning on Monday as the right southbound lane between Town and Albert will be closed for utility repairs. The closure expected to last all of next week. You're encouraged to find an alternate route. The State Department of Justice has secured a settlement in an antitrust lawsuit against the farm equipment manufacturer Deere and Company. The settlement resolved the joint lawsuit against the company, which alleged that it used unlawful practices to limit the ability of farmers and independent repair providers to perform repairs on its farm equipment. The state is hopeful the settlement will mean that farmers have more options in many circumstances in which repairs are needed. And get ready for another heat wave, highs at or above the mid-80s for the next week. Little to no rain expected. Now you're up to date. I'm Tom Demine, Magnum Media News.
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7: This morning looks like partly cloudy conditions with highs near 83. Expect areas of fog and visibility around half a mile. A low near 60 overnight with more partly cloudy skies. For tomorrow, mostly clear and we'll have highs in the mid-80s. Tomorrow night, mostly clear skies and lows in the mid-60s.

0: She's Chelsea. I'm Reed. Let's get back to Taylor Swift and Travis Kelce. They got married 1 week ago, and we already have people saying, well, what are the odds these two are going to make it? Don't you get at least a three-month honeymoon period?
1: Yes, but James Sexton is one of the top divorce lawyers, and I watch a lot of his videos on Facebook, not because I'm plotting anything against Reed, but he just has such an interesting look on marriage. So please tell me what he said, because I am dying to know.
0: He says there's a good chance we're not going to make it. He said that if the roles were reversed, if Travis Kelce was the musician and Taylor Swift was the athlete, he said their chances would be much worse.
1: Really?
0: He said, I think a male musician has a harder time than a female musician not cheating. Now, he said, I don't mean to overtly stereotype, but again, as you've said, Chels, this is what he does.
1: Yeah.
0: And he said, this is gives him a better chance.
1: Okay.
0: But he says, I think they have a good chance, but he said celebrities marrying celebrities is always tough. He says it's always tricky. And you do see some of these great marriages. I think one of the great marriages, Dolly Parton and her husband who just passed away. I mean, when you have a celebrity who doesn't marry another celebrity, those are sometimes the strongest marriages. Now, you take a Tim McGraw, you take a Faith Hill, you know, you take a Garth and Trisha.
1: Garth and Trisha, there are
0: plenty of examples of, but they're in the same industry. Does that help too?
1: Yes.
0: You know, you got athlete and musician, two similar worlds, but also two very different worlds. But my gosh, can't we give them 3 months? Can't we give them a little bit of time? Wasn't your gal Kim K married for like a week one time or something?
1: Yes, she was.
0: Chelsea still watches
1: Kim
0: that crazy
1: Kardashian
0: show.
1: To be specific. Thank
0: Chelsea
1: you.
0: Still watches that show. It's unbelievable.

Hey, it's Reed and Chelsea along with you. Okay, Chelsea, 90% of U.S. adults have this symptom, but most have never heard of it. Means a good chance you and I have this. Most U.S. adults meet the criteria for cardiovascular kidney metabolic syndrome, and it's a continuum of overlapping heart, kidney, and metabolic risk driven largely by weight, blood pressure, blood sugar, cholesterol, and kidney function. So it's a broad disorder that links all these together. And the American Heart Association coined the term CKM syndrome a couple of years ago, and former physician guidelines were released in June. And it seems to cover everybody. So it's about 90% of U.S. adults fall somewhere on this continuum. Now, I would think you and I, maybe we're pretty healthy people. Maybe we don't. But don't take this as, oh, man, everybody has it. Take this as Americans, probably we could get a little healthier. And I don't mean to laugh. I just mean there are other countries with the World Cup that are coming here, and they're going, everything is huge. Everything. And so medically, they just talk about this can have consequences. 90% of U.S. adults fall in this. Now, I don't think you have to be like a fitness fanatic to not. But they talk about, you know, the earlier in life you can start to work towards those regular physical activity, good sleep, a structured weight loss program if you need it when appropriate, standard medications, all those things can definitely be helpful. So not to put a damper on anybody's summer fun as you eat this weekend, but 90% of people fall within these unhealthy guidelines.

0: Magnum Media Sports. We are now just 6 weeks away from the start of the high school football season non-conference action. On Thursday, August 20th, Portage will be at Wisconsin Dells. Portage moves to the Capital Conference for football beginning this fall. On Friday, August 21st, Reedsburg at New Berlin West, Baraboo at home with Sauk Prairie. Also, Mauston hosts Platteville. It's Royal at home with Westby, Hillsboro at Boscobel, Ithaca Weston, a new co-op part of the Scenic Bluffs Conference, will be at Riverdale. In eight-man football, Wunniwak Center stands alone. They'll take on Palmyra Eagle beginning on August 27th. Home talent baseball tonight, it's Reedsburg at Cazenovia, Wisconsin Dells at home with Black Earth. Reedsburg will be at Black Earth tomorrow and at Ashton on Sunday. The Brewers defeated the Cardinals last night 8-4. Jake Bauer's two hits, including a home run, scoring twice, knocking in three. Bryce Terang, a home run among his two base hits, two RBI and two runs scored. Jackson Churio, two hits, scoring twice, two hits apiece from Sal Frelick and Cooper Pratt. Logan Henderson nets the win. 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Magnum Media Sports.
1: 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When unexpected health concerns pop up this summer, there's RAMC's walk-in care. It goes beyond the expected for you.
2: This morning looks like partly cloudy conditions with highs near 83. Expect areas of fog and visibility around half a mile. A low near 60 overnight with more partly cloudy skies. For tomorrow, mostly clear and we'll have highs in the mid-80s. Tomorrow night, mostly clear skies and lows in the mid-60s. Sunday, mostly sunny conditions with similar temps in the mid-80s. On Monday, sunshine expected, high temperatures in the low 90s.

0: Hey, it's Chelsea. He's Reed. Reed, I guess there is a huge Hollywood auction starting soon, and it's going to be featuring some really amazing things for movies. So the first one, obviously, we're super interested in, is the lightsaber from Luke Skywalker.
1: Really?
0: Yes. You're like, what are you talking about?
1: Well, what is that
0: really?
1: Reed,
0: is it just, if you have about $1 million to spare, that's maybe, it's seven figures at least, they said, for that one.
1: But that's going to be what, like a plastic?
0: Well, it's metal.
1: Oh, is
0: so
1: it metal?
0: It looks like it in the picture.
1: Yeah.
0: They have hats from The Wizard of Oz and Willy Wonka, hoverboards from Back to the Future 2, rugs from The Big Lebowski, and a pair of Rocky's boxing boots.
1: And who is selling this?
0: Hollywood collectors? Entertainment Signature Auction.
1: Why?
0: Is preventing this or presenting this
1: Why?
0: Auction. I don't know.
1: That's not up in a museum somewhere with this stuff?
0: Yeah, I don't
1: That's
0: know.
1: Legit stuff.
0: Oh, I'm sorry. This lightsaber has never been up for auction. It was used in the on-screen fight in 1980, so I'm guessing it's metal. It's starting up at $1 million.
1: That's the starting price.
0: Okay. Okay. It's not going to fetch $1 million. It's starting at $1 million. All right.

0: Hey, it's Reed and Chelsea with you.
1: Go ahead, Reed.
0: Well, this is quite interesting. So part of why people are saying they like to listen to the radio is because, I mean, Chelsea and I, we've met a lot of you.
1: Yes.
0: You know that we're real human beings.
1: We're real people.
0: Certainly imperfect.
1: That talk about baked beans.
0: Some of us more imperfect than others.
1: And our kids.
0: As Chelsea would say.
1: Okay.
0: Meta's Muse Image is a new AI generator built into Meta AI Instagram and WhatsApp. And it can pull in public Instagram photos and use AI, which raises major deepfake concerns.
1: Oh, my.
0: And consent concerns. So they launched this thing publicly, I think, like this month. And it generates and edits images from text prompts that can blend multiple photos, interpret complex prompts. And it's now powering more than 30 new AI effects in these Instagram stories and image tools. So the big question is, this is going to raise new questions for all this fake stuff.
1: Yeah.
0: But again, also you have, well, you're pulling from people who aren't giving you consent. You know, if Morgan Freeman says, hey, you can use my voice.
1: Yes.
0: The great Morgan Freeman voice.
1: Did Matthew McConaughey?
0: I think he did too.
1: Publicly do that?
0: I think so. I think so. That's one thing. But when you have the world of Meta, mm-hmm, and Instagram and all saying, we're just going to pull from all of these things, then where does that consent? But here's what I'm thinking.
1: Okay.
0: Somewhere deep in that thing you hit accept on, long ago when you made your Facebook page.
1: Yes.
0: Oh, you may really have consented to this. I don't know. I don't know for sure. But this has definitely got people. I mean, I'm just, if social media is so fake that I don't know what's real, I think it's still somewhat interesting, but man, I lose. And you know, I've been on X a lot less because

0: Because I'm like, stuff isn't even legit videos. This is like, it's interesting, but it's like, that's not really a bear chasing that dog.
1: I know. And to even go one step further, which is really sick, some places take news stories and turn the facts. Like, it's not even real stuff.
0: Yeah. Yeah. So we'll see where all it's going, but
1: so you need to have reputable sources.
0: Well, a lot of people are trying to find out what's real. Meta's like, yeah, we're just going to keep on, yeah, I guess, going this way.
1: Crazy.
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3: Richland County has a new district attorney following the resignation of Jennifer Harper earlier this year. Amy Forehand was appointed to serve the remainder of the term that ends in January of 2029. Forehand has served as assistant DA and assistant corporation counsel in Richland County for more than two decades. State Senator Sarah Kieski is working on legislation that would benefit child care providers, especially in rural parts of the state.
4: There was money put forward to help these child care providers be able to provide more. And so all these child care providers that have been managing with this supplemental help are really facing a crisis of either having to limit how many kids they can see, which is already an issue, right? We don't have enough, especially in our rural areas, or they're going to have to increase prices, which is already an issue.
3: Senator Kieski hopes to advance legislation when the Senate comes back into session at some point this fall. There will be congested traffic on New Pinery Road in Portage beginning on Monday as a utility project will take place between Albert and Town. The right southbound lane will be closed for most of next week. You're encouraged to avoid the area if you can. The State Department of Justice has secured a settlement in an antitrust lawsuit against the farm equipment manufacturer Deere & Company. The settlement requires Deere to provide farmers and independent repair providers with the same equipment repair resources that it currently provides to authorized dealers for the next 10 years. The state says the settlement will mean that farmers have more options in many circumstances in which repairs are needed. And another heat wave is upon us. Highs at or above the mid-80s for at least the next week, with little to no rain expected. Now you're up to date. I'm Tom Demean, Magnum Media News.
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6: This morning looks like partly cloudy conditions with highs near 83. Expect areas of fog and visibility around half a mile. A low near 60 overnight with more partly cloudy skies. For tomorrow, mostly clear and we'll have highs in the mid-80s. Tomorrow night, mostly clear skies and lows in the mid-60s. Sunday, mostly sunny conditions with similar temps in the mid-80s. On Monday, sunshine expected, high temperatures in the low 90s.

0: Reading Chelsea Magnum with you. All right, Chelsea's probably going to have some beers this weekend with the friends. Got a little bit of a get-together.
1: LOL, I sent the itinerary out. I just, like, take charge.
0: Did you copy me on it?
1: No, it's just the girls. Sorry, Breed.
0: So the husbands do not get included
1: it's
0: in
1: just
0: the itinerary.
1: The moms. No.
0: You guys used to include us, but then we would just throw in random comments in the text chat.
1: I don't think
0: you guys made your own text exchange. That's very nice.
1: I don't think there was respect to the itinerary. Do you know what I'm saying?
0: Can't
1: there
0: we
1: has
0: get
1: to
0: together
1: be respect.
0: On a weekend and just kind of see what happens?
1: There was no times associated with anything, by the way.
0: The itinerary?
1: Yes.
0: Well, that's hardly an itinerary. That's
1: well,
0: more like just
1: it's
0: a
1: just
0: list of
1: what
0: items.
1: We're going to do, but there wasn't respect. See what I'm saying? There's not respect. Can we be a little loosey-goosey, Reed? Can we just see how long
0: you
1: we want to be at the
0: be,
1: beach?
0: I don't know if you know how to be loosey-goosey, but I'm working with you on it.
1: No.
0: People say, what are you working on in your marriage? I'm trying to loosen Chelsea up a little bit. And she's trying to get me to be a little more, but I have adhered to those timelines for the bedtime.
1: The bedtime has been like
0: the last,
1: chef's kiss this week.
0: The last
1: seriously.
0: Two to three
1: oh
0: nights
1: gosh.
0: I've done very well. And that is a streak
1: yes.
0: where I come from.
1: It is.
0: Coming up, though, Americans drinking less. I got another stat. None of it's super surprising, but again, we're headed in a direction that I'm not headed in.
1: Okay.
0: And I know Dylan is not headed in, and Luke's not, but we'll talk about that.

0: Hey, it's Reed and Chelsea. Let's get back to a little drinking conversation. Drink responsibly, be safe this weekend, all that good stuff. More than one in three Americans, though, who drink alcohol, 36% say they are drinking less than a year ago. Only 5% report drinking more.
1: Right.
0: This is countrywide. This is not Wisconsin specific. This is not Midwest specific.
1: Okay.
0: Where we are known for our drinking. I saw something on a social media post, and they were talking about something like down in Louisiana, if you go to like an LSU game, how much drinking. And I saw somebody be like, have you ever been to Wisconsin? Like, have you ever seen how they do it in Wisconsin? It wasn't even someone from Wisconsin. They're like, the most common reason for cutting back is simply a reduced desire to drink, 50%. Yeah. Health concerns is only 35%. Cost is 20%.
1: Oh,
0: so the inflation
1: really?
0: Stuff is hitting people. But I think it's reflecting a broader shift toward moderation, personal wellness, and affordability, outweighing social habits. I think we're also just less social, though. I was talking with Jason, who you and I know, Jason, a listener. We sure appreciate it. Hardworking guy. And he said, people are so much less social. And I said, Jason, the last time I was in an airport, I looked up and everybody was in their phone. Just nobody was, like, you used to meet strangers.
1: Yeah.
0: Now, I don't want to talk to somebody I'm sitting next to on an airplane. I don't want to. I don't want to be stuck in a metal tube at 30,000 feet with someone I don't know.
1: Reed got quite the flight one time.
0: Well, she was very nice, and then I just said, I'm going to take a nap now. And she was great. I'm very direct with people on that. But I was also just like, look at all these people, you know, standing in line at a restaurant, one of those kind of fast, quick serve places, and like everybody in line was just on their phone. And I was too. I'm not saying I'm not. But this is where, as part of the less drinking, people are just less social.
1: Yeah.
0: Or if you go out, you go out for an hour and a half. Where you used to go out for three.
1: You don't go out. You watch Netflix.
0: You got to get out.
1: Yeah.
0: I think
1: this
0: it's
1: is
0: so
1: what's affecting the dating scene so much.
0: It's all of it. It's not just about better for your mental health.
1: Going out and drinking. It's about going out and being social. You know what I'm saying?
0: And drinking, though, absolutely helps. Social lubricant. It's when done in moderation. I mean, it's easier to go to an event for a lot of people.
1: Mm-hmm.
0: Have a drink. It's good.
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0: the high school football season non-conference action. On Thursday, August 20th, Portage will be at Wisconsin Dells. Portage moves to the Capital Conference for football beginning this fall. On Friday, August 21st, Reedsburg at New Berlin West, Baraboo at home with Sauk Prairie. Also, Mauston hosts Platteville. It's Royal at home with Westby, Hillsboro at Boscobel, Ithaca Weston, a new co-op, part of the Scenic Bluffs Conference, will be at Riverdale. In eight-man football, Wunniwak Center stands alone. They'll take on Palmyra Eagle beginning on August 27th. Home talent baseball tonight, it's Reedsburg at Cazenovia, Wisconsin Dells at home with Black Earth. Reedsburg will be at Black Earth tomorrow and at Ashton on Sunday. The Brewers defeated the Cardinals last night 8-4. Jake Bauer's two hits, including a home run, scoring twice, knocking in three. Bryce Terang, a home run among his two base hits, two RBI and two runs scored. Jackson Churio, two hits, scoring twice, two hits apiece from Sal Frelick and Cooper Pratt. Logan Henderson nets the win. 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Tonight at 5:05, tomorrow at 2:30, and Sunday morning at 10:40. Magnum Media Sports.
1: 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Today we have the Dairy Basket Auction at the Sauk County Fairgrounds at noon. And tomorrow we have the Meat Animal Sale at 1 o'clock, also at the Sauk County Fairgrounds. 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Next week on Tuesday we have the Helgeson Excavating Inventory Reduction Auction ending at 9 a.m. And then on Thursday and Friday, we have drop-off days for our July Farm and Construction Consignment 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
2: This morning looks like partly cloudy conditions with highs near 83. Expect areas of fog and visibility around half a mile. A low near 60 overnight with more partly cloudy skies. For tomorrow, mostly clear and we'll have highs in the mid-80s. Tomorrow night, mostly clear skies and lows in the mid-60s. Sunday, mostly sunny conditions with similar temps in the mid-80s. On Monday, sunshine expected, high temperatures in the low 90s.

0: Hey, it's Chelsea. He's Reed. Reed, I know you don't like these when I talk about this as much,
1: Somebody turned
0: but I
1: 100.
0: find it to be very inspirational. And I find
1: Somebody
0: what
1: turned
0: they
1: 100.
0: say, that's exactly what it is.
1: I
0: And
1: didn't even know.
0: I find it to be the little things that they say really cute. So Anna's 100 years old and she loves going to her local YMCA. And she walked in one day and they had a big 100th surprise birthday party. She had no idea. And she loves going to the Y and she takes yoga classes. She walks the track. She does crafts and a bunch of social things at the YMCA. And she, when she wants a slower day, she listens to music, which I love to hear that. She enjoys crocheting. And Reed, this is awesome. She likes to play casino games or go to the casino
1: Hey,
0: for mental
1: there you
0: stimulation.
1: go. I mean,
0: She said one time she won $10,000.
1: I think there's an element.

0: to it too, where it's just kind of like, you know, you got the noises and the flashes, and that's not bad sometimes.
1: No, but it's the game. It's the like the strategy and all of that.
0: Some of those games take more thinking than others.
1: That is true.
0: But if she's, you know, got to go to the casino today, got to keep my mental health up.
1: Yeah.
0: I like it.

0: Reading Chelsea along with you. Okay, Chelsea. So this is, you know, this is sad, but also positive. The two World Trade Center is breaking ground 25 years after 9/11. So 25 years after the terrorist attacks left that gaping void in Lower Manhattan. They have broken ground. I think they did this yesterday on the new headquarters, a tiered glass and steel tower at two World Trade Center, 55-story, 2-million-square-foot building with more than an acre of outdoor terraces and gardens, is the last commercial development in the footprint of the fallen Twin Towers of the World Trade Center.
1: Mm.
0: Skyscraper scheduled to be completed 2031.
1: Wow.
0: 1,226 feet. The renderings of this are obviously spectacular. The mayor of New York City says it will create 3,200 jobs and inject $6 billion in the city's economy. And he said, we are standing today on hallowed ground. It would be quite interesting to live. You know, would you carry that with you every day?
1: Right.
0: Where you are.
1: Yeah.
0: The tragedy that was and the pain that is continued. You and I were able to go on one of the honor flights, and they went to the 9/11 memorial and the Pentagon, and you know, that would be...
1: I have been to the memorial in New York City.
0: Yes, you've been to that one? Yep, I have not been to that one, but we've been to...
1: It's very moving.
0: Yeah, and so to live in that every day.
1: Yeah.
0: But ultimately, you would need to move forward with your life too, but it would just... To live in a situation like that would be... I think it would be quite interesting, but at the same time, I think another step forward to healing 25 years later.
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1: There's a new district attorney in Richland County as Amy Forehan has been appointed to fill the vacancy when former DA Jennifer Harper resigned earlier this year. Forehan has served as the assistant DA and assistant corporation counsel in Richland County for more than 20 years. She will serve the remainder of the term that ends in January of 2029. State Senator Sarah Kieski is working on legislation that would help child care providers make ends meet, especially in rural areas of the state.
2: There was money put forward to help these child care providers be able to provide more. And so all these child care providers that have been managing with this supplemental help are really facing a crisis of either having to limit how many kids they can see, which is already an issue, right? We don't have enough, especially in our rural areas, or they're going to have to increase prices, which is already an issue.
1: Senator Kieski is hopeful the issue will be addressed when the Senate goes back into session at some point this fall. Expect congested traffic on New Pinery Road in Portage beginning on Monday as the right southbound lane between Town and Albert will be closed for utility repairs. The closure expected to last all of next week. You're encouraged to find an alternate route. The State Department of Justice has secured a settlement in an antitrust lawsuit against the farm equipment manufacturer Deere & Company. The settlement resolved the joint lawsuit against the company, which alleged that it used unlawful practices to limit the ability of farmers and independent repair providers to perform repairs on its farm equipment. The state is hopeful the settlement will mean that farmers have more options in many circumstances in which repairs are needed. And get ready for another heat wave, highs at or above the mid-80s for the next week. Little to no rain expected. Now you're up to date. I'm Tom Demean, Magnum Media News.
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7: This morning looks like partly cloudy conditions with highs near 83. Expect areas of fog and visibility around half a mile. A low near 60 overnight with more partly cloudy skies. For tomorrow, mostly clear and we'll have highs in the mid-80s. Tomorrow night, mostly clear skies and lows in the mid-60s. Sunday, mostly sunny conditions with similar temps in the mid-80s. On Monday, sunshine expected, high temperatures in the low 90s.

0: Hey, it's Reed and Chelsea. Reed, Mick Jagger of the Rolling Stones did an interview with Today, and I'm reading this article, and the big headline is, at 82, Mick Jagger says he's ready to go for another Rolling Stones tour.
1: I saw an article on one of our websites that they might do a little more residency stuff.
0: Okay.
1: Because it just... But this is where the Stones are amazing. Because he's 82 and he's like...
0: Let's go.
1: Let's go. And then other guys in the band are like, yeah, maybe, you know, I mean, how Keith Richards is still alive? None of us, you know, it's a, you know, the eighth wonder of the world. But for us, you see some of these artists that are like 60 and they're like, I'm going to do a residency. And no shame. The Stones at like 80 are going, yeah, maybe we're going to do a little more residency stuff. It'd be easier on the body.
0: Well, they did have their recent album come out, and he just kind of said he doesn't want to slow down. He has a lot more songs to write.
1: Well, Mick never stops on stage.
0: I know. You've told me that. And you saw him at Miller Park.
1: Summerfest. At the amphitheater, yeah. Ty and I got those last lawn seats. They were expensive. Worth it. And that was when they had the drummer, too, who was still alive. But I think Keith is... He partied up hard. Mick didn't. I think Mick knew... Now I want to... Like, Mick has, I think, cared for his body, for the most part, far better than a lot of the other rock stars.
0: Okay.

0: Breeden Chelsea along with you. Chelsea, this is kind of sad to me. You've got one of the nation's top divorce lawyers already predicting Travis Kelce and Taylor Swift's marriage longevity.
1: What?
0: They're not even a week into this thing. Can't we give them the benefit of the doubt here?
1: What's this gentleman's name?
0: James Sexton.
1: Yep.
0: Oh, you
1: heard
0: of this guy.
1: He is very famous. I've watched a lot of his videos. He has very... What's the right word? He's very... His take on marriage is very fascinating.
0: Well...
1: Because he has seen a ton of it.
0: I would imagine it's almost just pure logic for him.
1: Yeah.
0: Like unemotional, sterile in
1: yeah.
0: a way.
1: But I think he's seen so many things that he's just like, you know, people don't really talk about all the things that they should talk about. They don't think about the other side of it.
0: Right. I would imagine a divorce lawyer is an interesting career if you are married.
1: Right.
0: You could either look at your marriage and go, man, we have this great marriage. Or you can go, we have some of these problems. But it's just, I would imagine it's like a doctor. It's like a police officer.
1: Yeah.
0: You got to separate work from home life. So coming up, we'll talk about what James says. And an interesting thing that he says, I don't want to stereotype it.
1: Oh.
0: But just again, all the experience he has, he says this is one thing they have going for them. So we'll talk about that.

0: She's Chelsea. I'm Reed. Let's get back to Taylor Swift and Travis Kelce. They got married 1 week ago, and we already have people saying, well, what are the odds these two are going to make it? Don't you get at least a three-month honeymoon period?
1: Yes, but James Sexton is one of the top divorce lawyers, and I watch a lot of his videos on Facebook, not because I'm plotting anything against Reed, but he just has such an interesting look on marriage. So please tell me what he said, because I am dying to know.
0: He says there's a good chance they're not going to make it. He said that if the roles were reversed, if Travis Kelce was the musician and Taylor Swift was the athlete, he said their chances would be much worse.
1: Really?
0: He said, I think a male musician has a harder time than a female musician not cheating. Now, he said, I don't mean to overtly stereotype, but again, as you've said, Shels, this is what he does.
1: Yeah.
0: And he said, this is gives him a better chance.
1: Okay.
0: But he says, I think they have a good chance, but he said celebrities marrying celebrities is always tough. He says it's always tricky. And you do see some of these great marriages. I think one of the great marriages, Dolly Parton and her husband who just passed away. I mean, when you have a celebrity who doesn't marry another celebrity, those are sometimes the strongest marriages. Now, you take it to McGraw, you take a Faith Hill, you know, you take a Garth and Trisha.
1: Garth and Trisha, there are
0: plenty of examples of, but they're in the same industry. Does that help too?
1: Yes.
0: You know, you got athlete and musician, two similar worlds, but also two very different worlds. But my gosh, can't we give them 3 months? Can't we give them a

0: little bit of time. Wasn't your gal Kim K married for like a week one time or something?
1: Yes, she was.
0: Chelsea still watches
1: Kim
0: that crazy
1: Kardashian
0: show.
1: To be specific. Thank
0: Chelsea
1: you.
0: Still watches that show. It's unbelievable.

0: Hey, it's Natalie. You did it. You made it to Friday. I hope you guys are having a great day. The weekend is so very close. I can almost taste it.
1: Temperatures in the low 80s today under mostly cloudy skies. Look for patchy fog with visibility around a mile. Expect a low of 63 tonight with cloudy periods. By tomorrow, mostly sunny, plus highs near 85. Tomorrow night, mainly clear skies. Expect a low in the mid-60s. Sunday, sunshine with a few clouds, highs holding in the mid-80s. Looking ahead to Monday, continued sunshine, as well as highs in the low 90s.

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Right now, it's Miles Smith with Stargazing.

0: Hey, it's Natalie. I know you guys do a lot of driving out there, so if something's wrong with your car, I want to make sure that you know about it. American Honda Motor Company is recalling over 300,000 Honda Odyssey minivans from the years 2018 to 2020 due to a rear view camera issue. Now, the recall is due to water entering the rear view camera, causing the image to fail to display when the vehicle's in reverse. Dealers will replace the rear view camera at no cost to the owners, who will receive notification letters by August 24th. But I'm giving you the early heads up.
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3: Here are some stories we

0: are working on today. Expect congested traffic on the southbound New Pinery Road in Portage beginning next week as a lane will be closed. Richland County has a new district attorney after Jennifer Harper announced her resignation earlier this year. State Senator Sarah Kieski is hoping funding can be found for child care providers who are in desperate need of help. The State Department of Justice has secured a settlement in an antitrust lawsuit against Deere and Company. And another heat wave beginning, highs at or above the mid-80s for the next week.
1: Good morning and welcome to the Gavin Brothers Real Estate Auction Report. Today we have the Dairy Basket Auction at the Sauk County Fairgrounds at noon. And tomorrow we have the Meat Animal Sale at 1 o'clock, also at the Sauk County Fairgrounds. So be sure to come on out and support the 4-H and the youth of Sauk County for these two great events. Next week on Tuesday we have the Helgeson Excavating Inventory Reduction Auction ending at 9 a.m. And then on Thursday and Friday, we have drop-off days for our July Farm and Construction Consignment 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That ends on Tuesday the 21st at 9 a.m. You can view that catalog at GavinBros.com. 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
4: Temperatures in the low 80s today under mostly cloudy skies. Look for patchy fog with visibility around a mile. Expect a low of 63 tonight with cloudy periods. By tomorrow, mostly sunny, plus highs near 85. Tomorrow night, mainly clear skies. Expect a low in the mid-60s. Sunday, sunshine with a few clouds, highs holding in the mid-80s. Looking ahead to Monday, continued sunshine, as well as highs in the low 90s.

Hey, it's Natalie. Well, if you're looking to score some money, make sure you check out the next Powerball drawing because an estimated $457 million jackpot. Now, if you were to take the cash value, that's $205 million. Nothing to scoff at there. The next drawing happening tomorrow, I could use even just a tiny portion of that.

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0: Hey, it's Natalie. Let's talk about the good news. We need some bar fairies. I think this is such a great idea. There's a nonprofit called the Montana Bar Fairies, and they're going viral because they are rewarding people who make the safe choice not to drive after drinking. So volunteers are leaving $5 coffee gift cards under the windshield wipers of cars left overnight at bars, thanking the owners for taking a cab or a rideshare instead of risking a DUI. It's such a great idea. This nonprofit needs to extend to all states and communities, don't you think?
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4: Richland County has a new district attorney following the resignation of Jennifer Harper earlier this year. Amy Forehand was appointed to serve the remainder of the term that ends in January of 2029. Forehand has served as assistant DA and assistant corporation counsel in Richland County for more than 2 decades. State Senator Sarah Kieski is working on legislation that would benefit child care providers, especially in rural parts of the state.
5: There was money put forward to help these child care providers be able to provide more. And so all these child care providers that have been managing with this supplemental help are really facing a crisis of either having to limit how many kids they can see, which is already an issue, right? We don't have enough, especially in our rural areas, or they're going to have to increase prices, which is already an issue.
4: Senator Kieski hopes to advance legislation when the Senate comes back into session at some point this fall. There will be congested traffic on New Pinery Road in Portage beginning on Monday as a utility project will take place between Albert and Town. The right southbound lane will be closed for most of next week. You're encouraged to avoid the area if you can. The State Department of Justice has secured a settlement in an antitrust lawsuit against the farm equipment manufacturer Deere and Company. The settlement requires Deere to provide farmers and independent repair providers with the same equipment repair resources that it currently provides to authorized dealers for the next 10 years. The state says the settlement will mean that farmers have more options in many circumstances in which repairs are needed. And another heat wave is upon us. Highs at or above the mid-80s for at least the next week, with little to no rain expected. Now you're up to date. I'm Tom Demeen, Magnum Media News.
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2: Temperatures in the low 80s today under mostly cloudy skies. Look for patchy fog with visibility around a mile. Expect a low of 63 tonight with cloudy periods. By tomorrow, mostly sunny, plus highs near 85. Tomorrow night, mainly clear skies. Expect a low in the mid-60s. Sunday, sunshine with a few clouds, highs holding in the mid-80s. Looking ahead to Monday, continued sunshine, as well as highs in the low 90s.

Hey, it's Natalie. I love science. I'm not great at science, but I love hearing the advancement that they are making in science. Researchers have developed a painless mouth swab that detects oral cancer. It's working with 95.5% accuracy, which is amazing. The test uses a small brush to collect cells from your mouth, and then you get your results in less than an hour, which is awesome. The best part is that you don't need a biopsy, which means it's cheaper and less invasive. See, science is cool.

0: B102 and 98.5. Tonight at 7, there is a fun concert in the park. Friends of Mirror Lake State Park are hosting this concert with bluegrass-inspired music by Big Tooth. 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It's going to be a lot of fun. 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Coming up, Flashdance, Maroon 5, and Taylor Swift.
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3: Temperatures in the low 80s today under mostly cloudy skies. Look for patchy fog with visibility around a mile. Expect a low of 63 tonight with cloudy periods. By tomorrow, mostly sunny, plus highs near 85. Tomorrow night, mainly clear skies. Expect a low in the mid-60s. Sunday, sunshine with a few clouds, highs holding in the mid-80s. Looking ahead to Monday, continued sunshine, as well as highs in the low 90s.

0: Hey, it's Natalie, and coming up, your Hollywood headlines. We could see a new Free Willy movie. Are Cynthia Erivo and Ariana Grande fighting? And sadly, we lost Bonnie Tyler. All the details on the way.
1: So, Alicia and Larry leave us in Modesto.
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1: Guess what Alicia and Larry are getting? Sand!
3: There's a new district attorney in Richland County as Amy Forehand has been appointed to fill the vacancy when former DA Jennifer Harper resigned earlier this year. Forehand has served as the assistant DA and assistant corporation counsel in Richland County for more than 20 years. She will serve the remainder of the term that ends in January of 2029. State Senator Sarah Kieski is working on legislation that would help child care providers make ends meet, especially in rural areas of the state.
4: There was money put forward to help these child care providers be able to provide more. And so all these child care providers that have been managing with this supplemental help are really facing a crisis of either having to limit how many kids they can see, which is already an issue, right? We don't have enough, especially in our rural areas, or they're going to have to increase prices, which is already an issue.
3: Senator Kieski is hopeful the issue will be addressed when the Senate goes back into session at some point this fall. Expect congested traffic on New Pinery Road in Portage beginning on Monday as the right southbound lane between Town and Albert will be closed for utility repairs. The closure expected to last all of next week. You're encouraged to find an alternate route. The State Department of Justice has secured a settlement in an antitrust lawsuit against the farm equipment manufacturer Deere and Company. The settlement resolved the joint lawsuit against the company, which alleged that it used unlawful practices to limit the ability of farmers and independent repair providers

0: perform repairs on its farm equipment. The state is hopeful the settlement will mean that farmers have more options in many circumstances in which repairs are needed. And get ready for another heat wave, highs at or above the mid-80s. For the next week, little to no rain expected. Now you're up to date. I'm Tom Demeen, Magnum Media News.
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3: Temperatures in the low 80s today under mostly cloudy skies. Look for patchy fog with visibility around a mile. Expect a low of 63 tonight with cloudy periods. By tomorrow, mostly sunny, plus highs near 85. Tomorrow night, mainly clear skies. Expect a low in the mid-60s. Sunday, sunshine with a few clouds, highs holding in the mid-80s. Looking ahead to Monday, continued sunshine, as well as highs in the low 90s.

Hey, it's Natalie, and here are your Hollywood headlines. Well, back in May, Bonnie Tyler was placed in an induced coma after undergoing emergency intestinal surgery. Her family announced mid-June that she was out of the coma, but still unwell and in intensive care. And sadly, on Wednesday, she passed away at a hospital in Portugal at the age of 75. Warner Brothers Pictures is developing a reimagining of the 1993 family movie Free Willy. The original Free Willy had a lot of commercial success. It grossed $153.7 million worldwide on a $20 million budget and launched a multi-film franchise that included sequels and an animated series. Now, details regarding the plot and cast of the new Free Willy are currently under wraps as this develops. And if you thought Glinda and Elphaba had a falling out, well, think again.

again. Ariana Grande and Cynthia Erivo's friendship remains intact despite rumors that the stars have had a fallout. Cynthia says that she plans to attend Ariana's Eternal Sunshine tour in London this August. Now, the speculation about their friendship fallout came after their promotional cycle for the film Wicked. They were doing a lot of promoting together. And then after that, there was just like limited public appearances together. So people started thinking that they may have had a fallout. And it's not true.

0: Hey, it's Natalie. Well, I feel like people are getting really sick recently. So here are three things that they say you should always wash your hands after you touch them. Touch screens and pin pads, grocery cart handles, which I think are like, they give me the eebie-jeebies. So I always wash my hands after that. And your phone. So wash your hands. Let's keep the sickness away.
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6: Temperatures in the low 80s today under mostly cloudy skies. Look for patchy fog with visibility around a mile. Expect a low of 63 tonight with cloudy periods. By tomorrow, mostly sunny, plus highs near 85. Tomorrow night, mainly clear skies. Expect a low in the mid-60s. Sunday, sunshine with a few clouds, highs holding in the mid-80s. Look

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0: kids.
1: Hey, it's Natalie. Got any big plans this weekend? My big plans are that I have to get new suitcases. My suitcases are trashed. We are going on a trip soon, and I need new suitcases. So I get to go and pick them out. I know they all kind of look the same, but I'm like, which one's just a tiny bit bigger? Which one expands? Which one has cool pockets? So I'm going to go check them all out and buy a new suitcase or two or three. Like suitcases for the whole family, I guess.

Hey, it's Natalie, and here's what to watch this weekend. The World Cup quarterfinals conclude this weekend with the semifinals starting on Tuesday. On HBO Max, the streaming premiere of Stephen King's The Long Walk. My husband and I have already put that on our agenda to watch tonight. On Peacock, the streaming premiere of Reminders of Him. I saw the trailer for this in the movie theater, and I was like, oh, I'm going to cry when I watch that movie. Not quite sure I'm ready for it tonight. On Apple TV, you've got the first season finale of Star City, episode 2 of Silo season 3, and episode 7 of Cape Fear. The MLB draft happens starting tomorrow, and Wimbledon happening throughout the weekend. Plus, on Sunday on HBO, episode 4 of House of the Dragon season 3.

0: Okay, it's summertime, so I'm sure we all have a bucket list of places that we've wanted to visit in our lifetime and go on vacation to. I have always wanted to go to Australia, except for the fact that they have giant creepy crawlies there, and I don't do creepy crawlies. Listen, scientists have identified the world's fastest spider after testing 258 species. The Huntsman spider is the fastest one, and that one is native to Australia. It can go 8 miles per hour. No, thank you. No, thank you at all. And you've seen these Huntsman spiders before, I'm sure, places. They are the giant ones that are like bigger than your head. Again, no, thank you.
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4: Temperatures in the low 80s today under mostly cloudy skies. Look for patchy fog with visibility around a mile. Expect a low of 63 tonight with cloudy periods. By tomorrow, mostly sunny, plus highs near 85. Tomorrow night, mainly clear skies. Expect a low in the mid

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It's Natalie. I'm getting out of here for today. I'll catch you guys again tomorrow. Have a great kickoff to your weekend.

0: B102 and 98.5. Lord, that is Royals, her breakout hit. Jesse Guerin on the air for this Friday. It is July 10th of 2026. Today is National Kitten Day. 24 hours dedicated to tiny paws, big eyes, and absolute household destruction. Happy National Kitten Day. Heading your way within 15 minutes. Music from Billy Joel. How about some Wiz Khalifa? And I've got one from Belinda Carlisle about 60 seconds away. 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
4: Temperatures in the low 80s today under mostly cloudy skies. Look for patchy fog with visibility around a mile. Expect a low of 63 tonight with cloudy periods. By tomorrow, mostly sunny, plus highs near 85. Tomorrow night, mainly clear skies. Expect a low in the mid-60s. Sunday, sunshine with a few clouds, highs holding in the mid-80s. Looking ahead to Monday, continued sunshine, as well as highs in the low 90s.

B102 and 98.5. So a new survey found that the average American eats 11 scoops of ice cream a week during the summer. 11. At that point, you're not having dessert. You are in a full-blown committed relationship with a pint of cookies and cream. Across the country, that adds up to over 11 billion pounds of ice cream, which is literally enough to fill 113 football stadiums. I'm pretty sure I personally accounted for at least one of those stadiums last weekend over the 4th of July. You know, there is zero shame in my ice cream game right now, and there should be zero in yours as well. It is just way too hot outside. B102 and

0: 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If you are celebrating a birthday this July 10th, you're in good company. Jessica Simpson, pop singer, fashion designer. She is 46 years old. And Neil Tennant, singer from the Pet Shop Boys. He is 72 today. Happy birthday to those celebrities. And happy birthday to you if you're celebrating. From your friends at B102 and 98.5.
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7: Today's mostly cloudy, with a high in the low 80s and southeast winds near 10. Tonight turns partly cloudy, lows in the low 60s. Sunshine takes over tomorrow, highs in the mid 80s. Then clear skies with a few clouds tomorrow night, lows in the mid 60s. Sunday brings more sunshine, highs in the upper 80s. Lows again in the mid-60s. Monday looks similar, clear skies. Highs in the upper 80s, lows in the mid-60s.
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B102 and 98.5. And if life feels completely exhausting right now, I've got some great news. Head to New York City. Now there is a club for people who are too tired to do actual club things. It's called Club Rest Stop, and the entire concept is literally just showing up at Central Park and lying down in the grass with a bunch of strangers to take a nap. Over 700 people have already signed

up. You know, honestly, I respect this. In my opinion, this is the ultimate rebellion against hustle culture. Just grab a blanket, lay flat on the ground, and say, nope, I am entirely unavailable for productivity today. Hey, maybe I'll start a version of that for this part of Wisconsin. I know a lot of people that would be all about this. 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
1: Today's mostly cloudy with a high in the low 80s and southeast winds near 10. Tonight turns partly cloudy, lows in the low 60s. Sunshine takes over tomorrow, highs in the mid 80s. Then clear skies with a few clouds tomorrow night, lows in the mid 60s. Sunday brings more sunshine, highs in the upper 80s, lows again in the mid 60s. Monday looks similar, clear skies, highs in the upper 80s, lows in the mid 60s.

B102 and 98.5. You know, I was already a little intimidated by giraffes because they're tall, elegant, and always look like they know something you don't. Well, now researchers found out that they can actually do basic math. In a new study, giraffes correctly picked hidden containers with the larger total of carrots 68% of the time. But get this, they could handle addition, but when researchers tried subtraction, the giraffes lost it. And, you know, honestly, I'm kind of the same. In my opinion, giraffes are just like me. Adding more snacks to the equation, absolutely. Taking my snacks away, and we are going to have a major problem. B102 and 98.5 with Shaboozey.

0: 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Jesse Garin on the air. It is a Friday, July 10th of 2026. Today is National Pina Colada Day, the official beverage of pretending your patio is a tropical resort. Happy National Pina Colada Day. Heading your way within minutes, music from Taylor Swift. I've got one from Justin Timberlake and a 90s throwback from Mariah Carey. That's heading your way in 4 minutes. 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
3: 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We are now just 6 weeks away from the start of the high school football season. Non-conference action on Thursday, August 20th, Portage will be at Wisconsin Dells. Portage moves to the Capital Conference for football beginning this fall. On Friday, August 21st, Reedsburg at New Berlin West, Baraboo at home with Sauk Prairie. Also, Mauston hosts Platteville. It's Royal at home with Westby, Hillsboro at Boscobel, Ithaca Weston, a new co-op, part of the Scenic Bluffs Conference, will be at Riverdale. In eight-man football, Oneewoc Center stands alone. They'll take on Palmyra Eagle beginning on August 27th. Home talent baseball tonight, it's Reedsburg at Cazenovia. Wisconsin Dells at home with Black Earth. Reedsburg will be at Black Earth tomorrow and at Ashton on Sunday. The Brewers defeated the Cardinals last night 8-4. Jake Bauer's two hits, including a home run, scoring twice, knocking in three. Bryce Terang, a home run among his two base hits, two RBI and two runs scored. Jackson Churio, two hits, scoring twice, two hits apiece from Sal Frelich and Cooper Pratt. Logan Henderson nets the win. 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
1: 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So a new survey found that 46% of men think that they could survive totally alone in the wilderness for a week, compared to only 21% of women. Men were also way more confident about escaping a sinking car or surviving at sea on a raft. Meanwhile, women were more likely to say they could deliver a baby in an emergency. My personal take is that male confidence is sometimes fascinating. We all know at least one guy who swears he could live off the grid like a mountain man, but gets completely winded just carrying the grocery bags inside. 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
2: Today's mostly cloudy with a high in the low 80s and southeast winds near 10. Tonight turns partly cloudy, lows in the low 60s. Sunshine takes over tomorrow, highs in the mid 80s, then clear skies with a few clouds tomorrow night, lows in the mid 60s. Sunday brings more sunshine, highs in the upper 80s, lows again in the mid 60s. Monday looks similar, clear skies, highs in the upper 80s, lows in the mid 60s.

B102 and 98.5. If you've always assumed your dominant hand is just naturally better at things, new research from UCLA says you're wrong. It's not talent. It's just practice. Science has found your dominant hand isn't neurologically superior at all. It's just had more experience opening impossible plastic packaging. When they took away that practice advantage, the gap completely disappeared. My take, this means my left hand isn't lazy, it's just undertrained. But honestly, I am way too tired most days to start brushing my teeth with my left hand just to unlock my potential. So let's keep expectations low. 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

0: B102 and 98.5 Maroon 5, Love Somebody. If you are celebrating a birthday today, you share it with Sofia Vergara of Modern Family, the actress. She is 54. How about Thomas Ian Nicholas? You may remember him from the American Pie movies. He is 46 today. And Wyatt Russell, son of Kurt Russell and Goldie Hawn, 40 years old today. So that means Kurt and Goldie officially have a kid old enough to complain about his knees. Happy birthday to all of those celebrities, and happy birthday to you if you're celebrating, from your friends at B102 and 98.5.
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2: Celebrating National Ice Cream Month. Hello, I'm Megan Grebner with Healthy Living on Brownfield. What do Ronald Reagan and a double scoop of chocolate chip cookie dough ice cream have in common? Jessica Castle, a registered dietitian with the St. Louis Dairy Council, says July became National Ice Cream Month following a presidential proclamation more than 40 years ago.
3: He designated July

0: a special month in 1984, and we have been celebrating it since then. And July was chosen because we have the hot weather, it's summertime, and ice cream has such traction in our memories with special events and things that happen during the summer, so it's the perfect timing.
1: She tells Brownfield, ice cream, even though it's a tasty treat, can be incorporated as part of a healthy diet.
0: I do believe that all foods can fit in a balanced diet.
1: However, Castle says portion size matters.
0: So a portion size for ice cream is a half cup, and you are going to get 4 grams of protein and about 10 to 15% of your daily calcium needs with that serving of ice cream. You're also going to get some vitamin A, some vitamin D, and some vitamin B12. That's because ice cream is made from milk, which offers us 13 essential nutrients.
1: I'm Megan Grebner with Healthy Living on Brownfield.
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4: Today's mostly cloudy with a high in the low 80s and southeast winds near 10. Tonight turns partly cloudy, lows in the low 60s. Sunshine takes over tomorrow, highs in the mid 80s. Then clear skies with a few clouds tomorrow night, lows in the mid-60s. Sunday brings more sunshine, highs in the upper 80s, lows again in the mid-60s. Monday looks similar, clear skies, highs in the upper 80s, lows in the mid-60s.

me. B102 and 98.5 Sam Smith. That is Stay With Me. I'm Jesse Guerin, and well, you can't stay with me. I'm heading out the door, but you can stay tuned in as Nikki takes over. Go placidly amid the noise and haste. And she's got some great stuff lined up. I'm talking Eric Carmen, Fleetwood Mac, Bon Jovi, John Mayer, and more. Have a great Friday night and a wonderful weekend. I'll talk to you on Monday. 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

0: Hey there, it's Nikki Lee hanging out with you on National French Friday. Not only is it National French Friday, it's also National Pina Colada Day. So why not get yourself a pina colada and some French fries? Who's your favorite French fries? Who's got the fries? I would have to say I like them the homemade ones that you buy in the grocery store. in the freezer section and then throw them in the oven. Yes, those ones. They're pretty good if you cook them right anyway.
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3: Today's mostly cloudy with a high in the low 80s and southeast winds near 10. Tonight turns partly cloudy, lows in the low 60s. Sunshine takes over tomorrow, highs in the mid 80s. Then clear skies with a few clouds tomorrow night, lows in the mid 60s. Sunday brings more sunshine, highs in the upper 80s, lows again in the mid 60s. Monday looks similar, clear skies, highs in the upper 80s, lows in the mid 60s.

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8: Today's mostly cloudy, with a high in the low 80s and southeast winds near 10. Tonight turns partly cloudy, lows in the low 60s. Sunshine takes over tomorrow, highs in the mid 80s. Then clear skies with a few clouds tomorrow night, lows in the mid 60s. Sunday brings more sunshine, highs in the upper 80s, lows again in the mid 60s. Monday looks similar, clear skies, highs in the upper 80s, lows in the mid 60s.

If you want to reduce your chances of getting sick, I've been sick the last couple days, so listen up. Here are three things you should always wash your hands after touching. Touch screens and pin pads like the ATM, ordering on a tablet at a restaurant or coffee shop, stuff like that. Grocery cart handles, a lot of different handles touch those things every day, or hands touch those things every day, and a lot of stores have

it's Nikki Lee, and while I still impatiently am waiting to see photos or videos or anything from the Taylor Swift and Travis Kelce wedding, they apparently forked over anywhere between $20 and $30 million for their wedding, according to a website called The Knot Worldwide. That includes $5 to $10 million renting Madison Square Garden, $5 million minimum for decor and floral arrangements, drapery, and carpet installation, $2.5 million to $3 million for catering logistics for around 1,100 guests, and way over 15 number of beers Jason Kelce had that night, of course. He also called the wedding great and a good time, and they had like little monogram napkins, not like paper napkins. They were like cloth napkins. So I still want to see her in her dress. I haven't found any videos anywhere, and apparently guests had to like forfeit up their phones or not bring them in. They were checked for their phones, and I get it, just so like people couldn't take pictures and put them out without their permission. I think they're gonna make a movie out of it, honestly, especially with Adam Sandler officiating the wedding.